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0: caller's daughter has had DV issues lately. 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Mel does have multiple 1032s in the house. Will also be two children in the house.
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0: 10-4, caller third party, can hear males threatening to signal 25 females. Will be an older white male wearing gray tank top and shorts.

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0: 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They're even present.
1: Caller is not 23. Was calling on behalf of tenant of apartment A.
0: If we're some footprints in the grass going back towards the circle, 11:17, 11:18.
1: 10-4.
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0: Berkeley, Flagged Officer Safety, Brooks Officers, Code Bravo, several 29s, our agency. Olin is revoked.
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1: Five zero nine six four two. 10-4.

Lucky for that, flagged officer safety, signal 28 officers, threats to signal 29 officers, OLIN is revoked, signal 13, signal 33, advisory.

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affaire.

multiple 29s already to see traffic, signal 33, 29, Tolson PD, Muscle Shoals, Sheffield, and Layton PD, as well as Decatur. Revoked, Brian.

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Charlie 0, November 4, Tango, I'll be 1039.

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0: 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OLM will be suspended. 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

DQL returns back to John Ligda will be current. 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